Hey, it's Rasmus here. Listen, it's about time me and you did dinner, I think. I'll pick you up 17:30 CT in the coupe.

0: Veuillez m'excuser. 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
1: I think that once you are where you want to be, that if you can cast loose from exterior musical impact, that this interior music will rise into perception and reward you.

0: moment, there's certainly an increasing interest in electronic music, music that is produced by electronic oscillators.
1: Think of a sound, now make it. Any sound is now possible.

I will prevail. I only feel right when I write what I feel. We living in a jungle, don't frighten the meal. Try to send a message, put a pigeon in seal, but they hearing got AIDS, cause they envy is real. Me against the world like Pac and

Their only crime is growing their hair long, smoking a little grass, and getting high, looking at the stars at night, writing poetry in the sand. And what do? You bust down their doors, man. Dumbass cop.

are not professing to tell you the complete story of these activities. We are professing to tell you the complete story that we know. But these records that we've uncovered don't tell the story. They tell pieces of it.

communications would be the subject selected to produce the kind of behavior that you wish, the amount of time, the procedures that are utilized, and the motivations of the people who are designing

podcast around 2 in the morning and started reading this book. And there are sections in it that give instructions to a person who is dead. And they tell him to do certain things and hang on to certain things and let go of other certain things, allowing the experience to happen to you naturally. And in the course of that, I got very confused as to whether I was alive or whether I was dead. And it was really very, very far out to just not know whether I was alive or dead. So if I'm dead,

0: words, we're ready to die. Die over bonds and ties that are not as strong as the bond that connects me to you. I can relate to your struggle. I overstand the hustle, but it's the music that moves. Your 16 bars are more powerful than the pull-up. We document the times and enlighten the confused. Unified through rhyme, the future is ours as long as it's a future that we produce. Remember, we are still brothers, whatever path we choose. We're still brothers, so respect you. It's what we do.
1: That's what we do.
2: I used to roll in a gang, begging it with open hands. Got a grip on life, looking at building plans. Gotta make a home for the fam. She wants to go out, she wants to roll with her man. She wants to hold his hands. Walked in the cinema, everyone knows who I am.

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Flow flow. 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
5: Hello, babies. This is a man in the moon.
0: We do things like this.
5: I don't know.

told her to try to understand might fear me at first, but after the third verse you will understand why you are the worst MC in the cypher. I be the best, B-E-S-T, yo, why please make me understand the M-I-C, E-U-M-A-S-E-E-E-N, yo, R-A-Y-S-U-N in the front, sunball. Third universe, check it out, yo, might sooner burst. Check it out, yo, interdimension. What's up, interdimension? Let me mention my beats in suspension, intervention. Everywhere across the globe, unravel what's inside of the robe. It's a Jedi master wielding the force, the power. Dropping every hour, every single second I devour. Another MC, understand that my mic, yo, son, we need. Traveling from city to city on a VUS or either PLANE. That's the plane, astro plane. Checking my shit, so black, yo, you flame. Keeps going out of the lighter. Oh, what's up, inciter? When I light the another cat up with the Lilo. Check it out, light in the raw. What's up, the sun raw. Check out my style. Like in the middle of deep space, it's ice, yo, I just place. My windows down, I got the sound pumping at the stereo. Check it out, I'm rolling through this whole city. It's like all day.

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Or what you saying, nothing but the herb is in. 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No, well, I menace to society, I would never be. Always positive in this place. Yo, I'll be act over the place with a rhyme the pace that the polyrhythm give them what they need. I'm more SRBU. One. 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What's up, yo? Who's the worst? Brother on the earth, nobody, yo. We're all equal. If you really look at it through the perspective of the creator. What's up, moms? Creator. Yo, what's up, yo? The fader. Crossed by Mr. DJ. Yo, DJ, keep playing it. Hey, Sunray. Don't need no DJ. I will display the true skill. That's right, will not bite. Take it out, yo, never recite. Another cat on a mic. You try to act up, yo, you're gonna get smacked up. What's up, step into the step and back up. Yo, don't step up, you will get swept up, yo. It's on this show, it's a joyride. It's a joyride, it's a joyride.